0: Kate?
1: Alexander.
0: Do you remember that day you fell out my window?
1: I sure do. You came jumping out after me.
0: Well, you fell on the concrete and nearly broke your bottom, and you were bleeding all over the place, and I rushed you out to the hospital. You remember that?
1: Yes, I do.
0: Well, there's something I never told you about that night.
1: What didn't you tell me?
0: Well, while you were sitting in the back seat smoking a cigarette you thought was going to be your last, I was falling deep, deep in love with you, and I never told you till just now.

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Nice and easy. But there's just one thing, you see, we never ever do nothing nice and easy. 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But we're gonna take the beginning of this song and do it easy. 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

0: is the Intergalactic Operator. Can I help you?
1: Yes, I'm trying to reach Flight Commander P.R. Johnson on Mars Flight 247.

don't wanna do this. You're gonna quit the music biz, imagining the hubris in reckoning someone cares. But nobody's forthcoming, any port in a storm, but it's hard for my 21 years.

Is it all some silly game? Man plays alone in the sky. Is it oneness with all beings?

closer to the city. Like some old hillbilly tourists, I guess we look real silly. Cause they were laughing at us, man, till we tied up Man City. You hicks are pretty slick, so we jammed and then we split. We